still ride if you fuck with my brother. Still slide if you fuck with my lover. We don't talk, but she know I still love her. Bro, boy, go stat for your mother. She needs a one and you can't even spot her. That boy gonna die with no honor, bro. I just made five, then I pop my collar. She got brains like a full-time scholar. Ain't bothered, I won't touch that girl with a rubber. I just thought I heard a prick say son. You gonna make me have to draw my son. Fuck that, bro, I'm pushing peace. They don't wanna meet my cousin. That apple ain't far from the tree, my cousin. I make a boy go bleep out, son. I told God I ain't tryna live like this, but they really wanna see the boy live like this. I cleaned up, no kitchen sink. Make some sit just to witness this. I killed shit, no witnesses. But you know that the rap like cling. It's a different kind of trap I'm in, but

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1: Raphael Timoner is a multidisciplinary artist whose body of work has always been incorporating new techniques which led him to use sound and video synthesis integrating his sculptural and multimedia installations. 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

0: You have been listening to our new Modulism program offering the music of Raphael Timoner. 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
1: Klein und fein, so muss

0: crazy.
1: He said, well, they have some outstanding warrants left on you and they want to just solve them, you know, whatever it'll be. So they take me in on a chain to Long Beach. And now they lock me up in the cell behind the courtroom in Long Beach while I'm awaiting to be heard on my traffic offenses, parking tickets. And I'm panicked. I'm thinking, you know, my God, man, while I'm here, don't hold me. Actually, what's to stop them? I mean, what's really to stop them? Oh, I assumed that maybe someday my mother would realize that I should have gotten out. No, she was nice. She would have known. But still, what's to stop them? And I'm panicked. And finally, they call me.

0: 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Yes? Are you proud of how he turned out?
1: Oh, yes.
0: Yes?
1: Oh, of course I'm proud.
0: Yes.